Kona Māori, this is Radio Kiribati News with me, the Metanamone Simeon Padero. The public in Bezo is being urged to cooperate with authorities as the New Zealand Defence Force, together with Kiribati Police Offices, continues operations to safely manage an exploded ordnance or UXOs discovered in the area. The Office of the Presidents has advised that the demolition of UXOs inside the bunker at Bezo will take place at 10 o'clock tomorrow morning, Saturday, the 5th of September 2026. More unstable UXOs have been discovered inside the bunker. Authorities say the condition of the UXOs means they cannot safely be transported to the designated demolition site in the lagoon and will therefore have to be demolished inside the bunker. People living within or near the red zone are being warned that the demolition could cause ground vibrations or tremors, shock waves, loud noise, smoke and dust. As a safety measure, the New Zealand Defence Force has closed the bunker during the demolition to help contain smoke and dust, reduce the impact on surrounding areas. The public is urged to follow the daily safety guidelines issued by the Office of the Presidents. For further information or clarification, people can call 197 on Vodafone or 111 for OceanLink customers. The Minister of Fisheries and Ocean Resources, Drepanatake Siwo, and a delegation have departed Nauru today following a three-day official visit focused on strengthening cooperation and sharing knowledge and experiences on the rehabilitation of land affected by mining. The Ministry of Fisheries and Ocean Resources says the visit was particularly important for Barnaba, where the legacy of phosphate mining continues to pose major challenges to land restoration and sustainable development. During the visit, the Kiribati delegation learned about Nauru's experiences and approaches to rehabilitating land affected by mining. The ministry says the knowledge and lessons shared during the visit are expected to support Kiribati's efforts to identify appropriate approaches for rehabilitating Barnaba and other mining-affected areas. The president of Nauru, David Ardern, welcomed the visit and expressed his appreciation for the opportunity for Nauru to share its knowledge and experience with Kiribati. The delegation spent 3 days in Nauru before departing today. The Australian High Commission in Tarawa says Australia is supporting the expansion of solar energy in Kirismes, Tapuairan and Te Raina. The support is being provided through the electrification of Kiribati's Line Islands, powered through solar energy known as Eclipse. The project will increase solar power supply to the Runton grid, upgrade the Poland power station, and provide off-grid solar power systems for Tapuairan and Te Raina. Eclipse is being delivered by the Pacific Community, or SPC, in partnership with the Ministry of Line and Phoenix Islands Development. Now, in our Pacific news, Solomon Islands Prime Minister Matthew Wale is facing a motion of no confidence, with the country's political situation continuing to develop ahead of a parliamentary debate expected on Monday. Wale has moved to replace two of the three cabinet ministers who resigned earlier this week in support of the leadership challenge. The Prime Minister has described the departing ministers as political opportunists who are seeking to destabilize the country. Among those removed from cabinet is Finance Minister Gordon Darcy-Lillo, who had publicly distanced himself from the no-confidence motion. The motion was filed in Parliament last weekend, with Wale learning about it within hours of arriving in Palau for the Pacific Islands Forum Leaders Summit. The motion is expected to be debated on Monday, the 7th of September. And that is the news for you from Radio Kiribati.

0: man, there are the Renewable Energy Regulation
1: 2025.
2: The Renewable Energy Regulation 2025. This is the Energy Act 2022. The Energy Act 2022. 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

Good evening and welcome to the news on Maori FM. Here are the main stories making news today. The public in Bezoi is being urged to cooperate with authorities as preparations continue for the demolition of unexploded ordnance found inside a bunker. The New Zealand Defence Force, working alongside Kiribati Police, is continuing operations to safely manage the unexploded ordnance or UXOs discovered in the area. The Office of Deputy Sten says the demolition of the UXOs inside the base of Bunga will take place at 10 o'clock tomorrow morning, Saturday, September the 5th. More unstable UXOs have been found inside the bunker. Because of their condition, they cannot safely be moved to the designated demolition site in the lagoon. They will therefore have to be demolished inside the bunker. People living in or near the red zone are being warned to expect possible ground vibrations or tremors, shock waves, loud noise, smoke and dust during the demolition. As a safety precaution, the NZDF has closed the bunker during the operation to help contain smoke and dust as much as possible. The public is reminded to follow the safety guidelines issued daily by the Office of Deputy Sten. For more information, the public can call 197 if they are using Vodafone or 111 for OceanLink customers. Meanwhile, the Minister of Fisheries and Ocean Resources, Ripanatake Siwo, has returned from Nauru following a three-day official visit. The visit focused on strengthening cooperation and sharing knowledge and experiences on the rehabilitation of land affected by mining. The Ministry of Fisheries and Ocean Resources says the visit was particularly important for Barnaba, where the effects of phosphate mining continue to create major challenges for land restoration and sustainable development. During their visit, the delegation learned from Nauru's experiences in rehabilitating land affected by mining. The ministry says the knowledge and lessons shared are expected to help Kiribati identify suitable approaches for the rehabilitation of Barnaba and other affected areas. President of Nauru, David Adiang, welcomed the Kiribati delegation and said Nauru was pleased to share its knowledge and experience. The delegation departed Nauru today after spending 3 days on the island. And Australia is supporting the expansion of solar energy in Kiribati's Line Islands. The Australian High Commission in Tarawa says support is being provided to Christmas, Tabueran and Tiraina through the Eclipse project. Eclipse stands for the electrification of Kiribati's Line Islands power through solar energy. The project will increase solar power to the Rondon grid, upgrade the Poland power station and provide off-grid power systems for Tabueran and Tiraina. The project is being delivered by the Pacific Community, or SPC, in partnership with the Ministry of Line and Phoenix Islands Development. In the Pacific News, in Solomon Islands, Prime Minister Matthew Wale is preparing to face a motion of no confidence in Parliament. The Prime Minister has moved quickly to replace two of the three cabinet ministers who resigned earlier this week in support of the leadership challenge. Wale has described the departing ministers as political opportunists who are trying to destabilize the country. Among those removed from cabinet is Finance Minister Gordon Darcy Lillo, who had earlier distanced himself publicly from the no-confidence motion. The motion was filed in Parliament last weekend. Prime Minister Wale learned about it within hours of arriving in Palau for the Pacific Islands Forum Leader Summit. The motion is expected to be debated in Parliament on Monday, September the 7th. Pacific leaders have also expressed concern over a nuclear-capable missile test carried out by China in July. Leaders are calling on all countries to provide advance warning before carrying out missile testing. Nauru, one of the 18 members of the Pacific Islands Forum, has registered its dissent from the statement.
Meanwhile, forum leaders have agreed that partner countries will be divided into two tiers in the future. They have also agreed on a declaration calling for urgent and inclusive action on climate change, with the aim of keeping the 1.5 degrees Celsius target within reach. The Pacific Islands Forum meeting in Palau has now concluded. Leaders met on Thursday to discuss a range of regional issues before releasing a joint statement outlining their decisions. And finally, former Solomon Islands Finance Minister Gordon Darcy-Lillo says more cabinet resignations could be coming. Lillo was dismissed by Prime Minister Matthew Wallet yesterday afternoon as the Prime Minister prepares to face the no-confidence motion. The motion is expected to be tabled in Parliament on Monday. Lillo shares the same political party as Manasse Mailanga, who is leading the no-confidence challenge against Wallet. Speaking to RNZ Pacific after being dismissed, Lillo denied being involved in planning against the Prime Minister. However, he said he now feels obliged to support the no-confidence motion. And that brings us to the end of this Maori FM News Bulletin.

Ah, wa yo rigite to wana te temeten dono ri atangira kina kona ka ngai te kan te temeten dono yo. 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
0: Not the place to them telephone, not on search. M-Pesa Kiribas or on download.
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And there ain't no other kid whose dad can knock a ball so high. 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So, Daddy, my daddy, teach me how to pray. I had to turn and leave his room. And he began to cry. I didn't want my boy to know, but so did I. His best cow had forsaken him, but what was there to say?

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1: The Renewable Energy Regulation 2025. On the Roy Makuriana, Iron and Mipota in Makuri, Ibukin Makuri, Karikirake or Katimetuan Korakora, Ke Misse, Nimangana, Aretabi Bukin Bavarian, Nataruan to Korakora, Ke the Energy Planning Department.
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0: 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I need a canoe to you. Young man,
1: come on, they take in a home of his in Missy, Navante Makuri, in the Tarabon Nampa.
0: Oh, no, what Tenuake, Tenuake, the one of Wawake, Ah, Isua, Awake, Wawa, no, what, the one of Wawa, Wawa. Young man,
1: can they take in a home the email address at registry.cst@missy.gov.ki?
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You go run on a yo, Awaita Makurika, Akarawati, your own educates, the Jitsi, the gender equality, disability, and social inclusion. 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